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0: Mark. How are you?
1: I'm doing great.
0: Are you having a good summer?
1: Yes, it's a nice, cool summer because I have a pool in the backyard and I'm able to swim in it.
0: Oh, I don't want to hear that. Do you know what kind of pool I have in my yard?
1: What kind of pool?
0: My pool is one that I got at Walmart. I threw it in the back of the truck. I drove it home. You know, it was one of those like $14 plastic things.
1: Okay.
0: The kids love it. It works.
1: Yes, it did. Yes, it does.
0: The only problem is my dog jumps in it. And then, you know, the dog is so muddy from being on the farm, we have to dump it out and fill it up all over again. So who's on your heart tonight, honey?
1: My wife, Bev. I want to let you know that how I first met her.
0: Okay, tell me your true love story.
1: Oh, it was 37 years ago, and we're at a night spot where young adults got together and danced, you know, met one another and danced. Well, I walked through the door there, and there's like a light shining from above was shining right on her where she was sitting. She was sitting in the front row right in front of the dance floor. And I walked in, and there's a lot of people around me, but my eyes caught her eyes. And with that spotlight, that light above her shining on her, that I knew that was the one. She was going to be my wife.
0: So she was illuminated.
1: Yes, she was illuminated.
0: And you thought it was a disco light, but really that was probably God shining a light on her, just like a spotlight saying, here you go, here she is.
1: That's right.
0: The love of your life.
1: That's right. I believe that 100%, Delilah. I really, really do.
0: Okay, how about I find a good song for you?
1: Okay.
0: All right. You have a great night.
1: You too, Delilah, and try to stay cool.
0: Bye-bye, sweetie. Yeah, bye-bye. You go get in your pool and think of me.
1: No.
0: Brat.
1: I wouldn't want to do that.
0: Yeah, go ahead. Rub it in. I'll sit in mine with the dog jumping in and think of you. How's that?
1: There you go.
0: Have a good night.
1: You too, Delilah. Thank you so very, very much.

0: lessons I've learned.
1: Tonight's Delilah's Dilemma says, my dilemma is about a very good friend of mine that I'll just call Julie. She's single, in her 40s, and the youngest of six children, all girls. Julie was born with a handicap in that one leg is much shorter than the other, and it's been a difficult life. Over the years, my friend has had two hip replacements, and her mother and sisters would not even come to the hospital to visit her after her surgeries. My husband is the one who left his work to drive her to and from the hospital because her older sisters were out doing something they were more interested in. 4 years ago, the five older sisters decided one day they had had enough of their mom and moved her in with Julie without even asking. Now, families are vital, but Julie's is not good for her. Her 76-year-old mother is always whining, nagging, criticizing. She calls her daughter a loser, and what goes wrong in their life is always her fault. Julie works so hard to earn a living to support the both of them. She's paid for everything, even her mother's medical bills, until she lost her job and now her insurance. She's scared and none of her sisters will help. Her mother refuses to help with her Social Security check as well, saying it's Julie's responsibility. Julie cries to me and I help her out as much as I can. What should I tell her and how do I help her in this situation? It's wearing on me and makes me sad to see her going through this. Please help me. Love, Crystal. Crystal, I will have my response to your friend, Julie, mostly to you, because you're the one who wrote to me, and that will be coming up next. You're listening to Delilah.
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Tonight's Delilah's Dilemma is from a listener who has a friend, not her real name, that she calls Julie, who is being taken advantage of by her elderly mother and her five older sisters. And here's what I'm going to tell you, girlfriend. You can't fix Julie's life. You can listen, you can encourage her, you can pray for her, but obviously she is not going to change. So what I would do if I was you is I would drive to the nearest bookstore or go on Amazon.com and buy the book Boundaries. I would read it. I would highlight it. I would use a bright pink or yellow highlighter. And then I would drive over and hand it to Julie and beg her to read it. Because neither one of you women know how to set appropriate boundaries. And so people treat you the way you've taught them to treat you. If you teach somebody to walk all over you, guess what? They will. And if you teach them that you're not going to take it anymore, they will stop. It's not going to be easy, but you're going to have to do that. So go get the book Boundaries by Dr. Cloud and Dr. Townsend. Read it and then give it to your friend to read. Okay?

0: Chris, what can I do for you?
1: How you doing tonight, Delilah?
0: I'm wonderful.
1: I was wondering if you could do me a favor.
0: What's that?
1: Well, I was wondering if you could play a song. I'm not really quite sure. I leave that up to you. But it's for a special somebody in my life.
0: Who is this special somebody?
1: Her name is Sarah.
0: So you want a love song, a friendship song, and I want to kiss your face?

0: song. What do you want to tell her?
1: Well, actually, I met her about 2 months ago when we were both coming out of rather difficult relationships. And it's hard because I live long distance, so I don't get a chance to see her very much. But I just wanted her to know that I think about her a lot, and she's a very special person. And we just started a new relationship. We're taking it day by day. But I just want her to know how much she means to me, and that I'll always be there for her.
0: Have you used the L word yet? You said just
1: no.
0: A couple of months. No, so this new friendship. Ah.
1: Absolutely.
0: So are you falling in the L word with her?
1: Am I falling in that L word? Yeah, you can put me on the spot, huh?
0: Yeah, I am, because that's what I do best. I pry into your business, and I make you squirm, and then I play a really nice song, and you forgive me.
1: I wouldn't say the L word just yet. I would say that she's very special and somebody that I do think about on a daily basis.
0: Like, how many times on a daily basis does Sarah cross your mind here, Chris?
1: Man, you're a ruthless woman.
0: One, five, ten, every other minute, what?
1: We'll say at least 10.
0: Okay, so that's getting close to the L word, buddy.
1: Is it?
0: Yeah. I know you're taking it easy. It's one day at a time. Let's not get in over our heads. Let's explore this. And I'm proud of you, buddy.
1: Well, thank you.
0: But just between us, you got a bad.
1: Well, thank you.
0: I'll play a song for you.

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0: WJKK Vicksburg, Jackson. I hope you are having a wonderful night tonight. If life is going tough, it's okay when you're overwhelmed to admit it. It's okay when you're frustrated to feel like you want to quit and throw up your hands. You don't feel like that every now and again. You're not even human. If you are feeling that way tonight, I am here to help you through those feelings and into a better day tomorrow.
1: Delilah. 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

0: 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Who is this?
1: Hi, this is Lucy Berg speaking.
0: Lucy, what can I do for you?
1: I'd like to dedicate a song for my beautiful husband.
0: Okay, what's your beautiful husband's name?
1: Tony.
0: And what do you want to tell Tony?
1: I want to tell him I love him, and I want to be with him the rest of my life.
0: I will play a great song for you. You have a great night.
1: Thank you very much, Lila.

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8: In less than a year, Rankin County dispatcher Jessica Cox had survived two strokes, a rare blood clot disorder, and months away from the job she loves. She came back, and weeks later, she took the 911 call that her childhood home was on fire. Fellow dispatcher Amy Grantham was off duty, but she showed up as a volunteer with Southwest Fire Department. While Jessica stood outside watching everything burn, every memory, every piece of her late mother's life, Amy went back in. She came out carrying Jessica's mother's jewelry box. Jessica never asked for that, but Amy just knew. That's a frontline hero. The Mississippi Frontline Hero Awards, honoring those who show up, even on their day off.
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have this powerful letter from Donna who says, my husband and I just celebrated our 31st anniversary. Most folks who know us know that we are complete opposites. We fight as often as we get along. Laugh out loud. I can't tell you how many times I was going to leave. I'm sure he felt the same way a couple of times too. Through it all, we've discovered a very important thing. Ah, the power of the kiss. No matter how hard our life becomes, the power, the intimacy, and the connection of his kiss is overwhelming. So, there you have it. The secret to all these years, 31 years of married life, it's in his kiss. Just saying.

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1: Hi, how are you?
0: I'm wonderful. What can I do for you tonight?
1: Recently, I met someone, and he's younger than I am, and he's like a breath of fresh air in my life, and he kind of brought new hope to me and let me know that there was still love there and there was still good men out there, still good people out there, and we've fallen in love, and he's a trucker as well, and so we're trying to figure out a way that we can drive team together and spend time together, and we talk on the phone all the time, and I just was wondering if you could play a special song for us.
0: Let me use this gift to pick the perfect song for you and the man that God has sent into your life to share the highways and all of your love with.
1: Thank you so much.
0: Okay, you have a good night.
1: Okay, you too, Delilah.

0: Whatever is going on in your world tonight, whatever is bringing you stress, set it aside. 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It won't fix anything. 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

0: 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Who is this?
1: Hello, how are you?
0: I'm good. I'm better now that I've got such an enthusiastic greeting.
1: Good.
0: All right, what's your name?
1: My name is Mariah.
0: Hi, Mariah. Are you always this chipper?
1: I try to be, yes.
0: Yeah? You're adorable. How old are you?
1: I'm 23 years old.
0: And who is making you smile so broadly tonight?
1: My boyfriend, Jacob.
0: So is Jacob like keeper kind of material, or is he just...
1: Oh, yes.
0: Oh, yes.
1: Yes, yes.
0: All right. So what makes him make you grin from ear to ear?
1: He's the first one to actually try and love me in a weird way. And I was sick with the flu the other day, and he brought me flowers. And I've never had anyone bring me flowers other than to try and say sorry for something. It was just sweet. But I love his family. He loves my family. We all just love each other. And I'm happy for the first time in a really long time. And it's nice. So I wanted to try and call you and maybe ask you to play something for us.
0: I will find something for you too. Now, how long has it been? It sounds like it's a brand new thing.
1: Well, it's been about going on 9 months.
0: Let me find a song for you.
1: Thank you, ma'am.
0: You have a good night.
1: You too.

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0: Jen, what can I do for you?
1: I just needed to hear a song that would kind of uplift me somewhat because I'm basically heartbroken.
0: Basically heartbroken and fighting back tears, it sounds like, Jen. Who ripped your heart out of your chest?
1: Just a guy I've been seeing that I thought he was basically the one, you know? And I really wanted to be with him the rest of my life, and he broke it off with me and doesn't want to talk to me and give me an explanation as to what was really going on with him. And
0: he not only ripped your heart out of your chest, but he didn't even put any closure in there, any finality, any explanation.
1: No, he doesn't want to talk and give any closure. And I think he got scared too. You know, he told me he loved me and everything. And
0: how long has it been since you spoke with him?
1: 6 weeks.
0: 6 weeks. And in that six weeks, has he done anything to reach out and make amends or try to patch it up?
1: No.
0: So it doesn't really matter if he got scared or not. It doesn't really matter what led to it, that he is not making any effort to rebuild it is what matters.
1: Yeah, to be honest, I don't think I've been giving him that chance either.
0: What, have you blocked his calls? Have you told him to take a flying jump? Have you hung up on him?
1: No, I just don't give him his space. I guess that's what it is, and he doesn't really have time to think. And I mean, he does return my call, but we never talk about the relationship. He won't give me a reason why.
0: Okay, go get the book. He's Just Not That Into You, and read it, and then call me back. Because you are making every classic mistake we women make.
1: Yeah, I know.
0: Stop making excuses for his bad behavior and recognize that you deserve far better treatment than that.
1: I know I do.
0: Okay, I'm done.
1: Thank you.
0: Have a fun summer despite your heartache.
1: Okay.
0: All right, hang in there.
1: Thank you.

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0: you've called the Delilah Show. Who's this?
1: Hi, my name is Amanda Lynn, and I am thrilled that you picked up the phone.
0: What can I do for you?
1: I was calling because I found the most awesome guy in the whole world. And I love your show so much. I listen to it all the time. And ultimately, I had like really, really bad self-esteem like 2 years ago. I was like down in the dumps on myself. I hated myself. I hated my life. I just hated everything. And your show was so great. It really helped me a lot during that time. But also, when I met this guy, he's amazing. He just picked me up, and now I love myself so much more, and my life is so much better, and he's just such a phenomenal guy. I love him so much that I just wanted to tell him on your show how much I love him.
0: Wow, this is all coming together. You're feeling better. You listen to my show. He's a great guy. I like this.
1: Just the best guy in the world.
0: When you stop and think about how wonderful and unique and special you are, how there's nobody else like you in this world, you're the only one.
1: Yeah.
0: Then it's kind of hard to be down on yourself and beat yourself up all the time.
1: I wanted him to feel like there's nothing that I could do to express to him how much I care about him and how much he's helped me in my life.
0: May God richly bless you all the days of your life.
1: Oh, thank you so much.

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1: WJKK, Vicksburg, Jackson. Playing your requests and dedications all night long and helping you relax and unwind and focus on the good things in life. That can be tough. So much stuff going on to steal your joy. But I am here to remind you, whatever things are good, whatever things are right, focus on those things. Focus on the good things in your life, especially the people that love you.

0: Good evening. You've called the Delilah Show. Who is this?
1: Good evening. How are you? My name is Ahmed.
0: Welcome. What can I do for you, Ahmed?
1: No, I just want to say I love your show.
0: Thank you.
1: I love your voice. I love everything about what you when you talk to people. I just want to express my feelings about the way you talk to people. Excellent job. Talking to people, advising people, love about love. It's beautiful, beautiful.
0: Thank you. Is there somebody, is there a love interest, a sweetheart in your life?
1: No. It's love. I love love. You know, I'm married, and the thing is, I'm not happy with my marriage, but love is good.
0: So it sounds like you're kind of missing out on that.
1: Yeah, that's right. But your show makes people happy. I love that. Life is about love, and love, that's what you talk about, and it's good.
0: It is very true. Without love, life isn't really worth living.
1: It's nothing. Absolutely.

0: and I never found it, but it's okay. Maybe one day. And thank you for listening to me.
1: Well, stay tuned, and I'm going to send some loving thoughts your direction, just so even though you might not have romantic love in your life right now, that you will know because of your kindness to me tonight and taking the time to call in and share your heart. I'm going to send so many loving thoughts your direction that you're going to know that you are loved.
0: Thank you.
1: All right. Thank you, honey. God bless you. Have a good night.
0: Thanks. You too. Bye.

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0: Tonight's Delilah's Dilemma says, my dilemma is about a very good friend of mine that I'll just call Julie. She's single, in her 40s, and the youngest of six children, all girls. Julie was born with a handicap in that one leg is much shorter than the other, and it's been a difficult life. Over the years, my friend has had two hip replacements, and her mother and sisters would not even come to the hospital to visit her after her surgeries. My husband is the one who left his work to drive her to and from the hospital because her older sisters were out doing something they were more interested in. 4 years ago, the five older sisters decided one day they had had enough of their mom and moved her in with Julie without even asking. Now, families are vital, but Julie's is not good for her. Her 76-year-old mother is always whining, nagging, criticizing. She calls her daughter a loser, and what goes wrong in their life is always her fault. Julie works so hard to earn a living to support the both of them. She's paid for everything, even her mother's medical bills, until she lost her job and now her insurance. She's scared and none of her sisters will help. Her mother refuses to help with her Social Security check as well, saying it's Julie's responsibility. Julie cries to me and I help her out as much as I can. What should I tell her and how do I help her in this situation? It's wearing on me and makes me sad to see her going through this. Please help me. Love, Crystal. Crystal, I will have my response to your friend, Julie, mostly to you, because you are the one who wrote to me, and that will be coming up next. You're listening to Delilah.
1: 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And if you haven't heard the show yet, check it out this weekend and hear what you've been missing.

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Let me ask you this. Is there someone in your life who is acting crazy? Maybe they're like a Dr. Jekyll and Mr. Hyde. One minute they're so nice and so excited and so encouraging and gosh, everything is great. And then the next minute they're flipping out and you can't figure out why. Do not let someone else's behavior steal your joy. Let me say that again. Do not, listen up now, do not let someone else's behavior

0: steal your joy. You cannot let another person's problems, their drinking, their drugging, their lying, their mood swings, their PMS, their fill in the blank. You cannot let that steal your joy. There are times when you have to totally focus on someone else. I understand that. When your child is sick, when your mother is sick, when you've got that sort of stress going on. But even in the midst of those situations, you can still have joy and inner peace. If you don't have inner peace, if you're feeling all tied and twisted in knots, it's probably because you are letting someone else steal your joy and your peace of mind. Well, they're not actually stealing it. You're giving it up. You're giving it away. I'm here tonight to help you not do that, to help you find a corner of peace. You're listening to Delilah.
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0: Jeff, what can I do for you?
1: Hi, I was wondering if I could dedicate a song to my girlfriend.
0: What's her name?
1: Her name is Barbara.
0: And what do you want to tell Barbara?
1: I want to tell her that she's the love of my life. I'm so glad I met her. I know times are tough right now, and we're trying to work things out, seeing each other on the weekends, and so far it's been working out, but it's about to get tougher, and I just wanted to know that I love her and to keep the faith and stay with me.
0: So you're willing to go the distance and make the drive to have her be in your life?
1: I definitely am, yes.
0: Jeff, you have a good summer. Sorry you have to drive so much, but love is grand, isn't it?
1: It definitely is.
0: You would drive all night to get to her, wouldn't you?
1: I would. I have, and I will again.
0: Yes, you will. Drive carefully, and I'll be here to keep you company.
1: Thank you so much.

0: selfish.
1: WJKK Vicksburg, Jackson.
0: Wherever you are, whatever you're doing, I'm glad that you've decided to let us be a part of your night. I know you could abandon us for the TV set, but a lot of you decided instead to come and hang out with us. We're here to try to put things back into perspective for you and to ease you into a peaceful state of mind.

0: evening. Who's this?
1: This is Susan.
0: Susan, what can I do for you?
1: I want to tell you I am so impressed with your program. You have such a beautiful spirit.
0: Oh, well, thank you.
1: You're welcome.
0: I'm not always that nice, but thank you. What can I do for you tonight?
1: I just want to let a lot of people know I hear so much sadness, so much of not trusting themselves or having the courage to make a change, that it can be done. I am one that has been through it, and I know that it can work. There are so many programs out there and so many things offered, even mentors to help people, especially women who are going through abusive situations, either physical, mental, or emotional.
0: So were you in an abusive relationship?
1: Somewhat. The mental was extreme.
0: And how long has it been since you've been away from that and on your own?
1: Oh, gee, probably 8-9 months.
0: And how's it feeling?
1: Wonderful.
0: Was it a little shaky at first? A little strange and fearful?
1: It was absolutely horrible. It's not easy. It's not easy. I'm the first to say that. But you must trust, you must believe, and you must have courage, and you must have patience, and you have to have love in your heart.

Are you a basic introvert or an extrovert? A lot of people hear those words and they think that people who are introverted are shy and quiet, and people who are extroverted are loud and outgoing. And that's been the basic concept of introvert and extrovert for years. But really, it's not that simple. I've discovered that people who are introverts are people who spend energy when they're around other people, and they get drained, they get depleted, they get worn out. It's exhausting. And extroverts are people who, when they're around others, are energized. We're like the Energizer Bunny. When I'm on stage, when I'm talking to a crowd, when I'm entertaining, when I'm doing a live speaking event, when I'm doing comedy or whatever, I am so energized. I feel like I could fly. I do need to be alone at times. I do need to ride my horse through the woods and garden and be alone with God. But I get energized when I'm around groups of people. My daughter Bridget, not so much. No. When she's around groups of people for too long, it exhausts her. Same with my daughter Shayla. It exhausts them. It wears them out. And then they have to retreat to a safe corner and fill up their hearts, their reservoirs again, if you will.

0: 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Come on in, get your batteries charged, and I will be here to keep you company all night long. 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

0: Ashley. What can I do for you?
1: I would like to request a song.
0: Go ahead. Tell me who's on your heart and what I can do for you.
1: My boyfriend, we just celebrated our 1-year anniversary yesterday.
0: Oh, what a wonderful time to fall in love.
1: Yeah,
0: it was... 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It's like watermelon. It's so sweet.
1: Yes, I agree.

It's late, you're tired, and I need to go, you know, fuss about something and do laundry before I go to bed. Have a wonderful, wonderful day tomorrow. Do me a favor. Join me back here again tomorrow night and take some time out of your busy schedule to slow.

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0: what's going on.
1: Well, I got married about 10 years ago, and we've been through a lot together, and about a year and a half ago, we split up. And we got back together last September, and now I want to make it official, and I would like to make a formal proposal of marriage to her. And so, if you're listening, Katie, I want you to know that I love you, and I would really appreciate it if you would marry me.
0: So you were married, then you divorced, now you're dating, and you wanna reconcile.
1: That's correct.
0: And both of you have worked on the things that led you to fall apart in the first place?
1: Absolutely. And I don't think that two normal people could go through more in a lifetime than we have. And we've been through everything and still love each other. And, you know, we've grown from our mistakes. And she's a rock. And she's always there for me. And I just love her. And I can't live without her.

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1: Join the conversation anytime. You know we mean it. 877-310-4MSJ. We also know it is back to school time. Going to get to some teacher comments. But first, I want to say to students, to all students, no matter what your age, if you are starting elementary school, you know, this year, or you're going into high school, it doesn't matter. Don't think of what you're about to embark on as hard. It might not be hard for you. It's unfamiliar. You know, that's the way to look at it. I've had to learn that myself in my life. You know, anytime something new technical comes our way,
0: it's intimidating.
1: My first thought is, this is intimidating. This is going to be hard. And I start self-doubting. And the truth is, I've learned to say, no, Jody, it's just unfamiliar. And once it becomes familiar to me, I'll be okay. And so that's cool. True for algebra. That's true for whatever your French, whatever you're learning that you're a little nervous about, or maybe the students are unfamiliar and the teachers are unfamiliar. Yeah. But in a few days, they won't be. So remember that at back to school time, I wanted to say. Now to the teachers from Messenger. If you follow us on Instagram, YouTube, all the places, Deanna sent, thank you for shouting out teachers. It means a lot considering how challenging our jobs are these days. I have a 70-mile commute to my school each day.
0: Wow.
1: Always listen to you guys when driving.
0: Well, thank you. And that's a 70. Long commute.
1: Yeah. It's more than an hour, depending on how fast.

0: faster driving. All right, Monica, getting ready for my year 22, meaning a teacher, getting ready. My classroom is almost ready to welcome my students. A new year is always like a fresh start.
1: Yeah.
0: Ah, yay. You don't always think of it from the teacher's perspective. When you're a parent, you're thinking about your household, your kid, what they're about to start facing. There's so much in it, involved in it.
1: You know, I wonder if teachers, too, have that same feeling that kids have at the start of the year when you get all new stuff.
2: Oh, the excitement,
0: of course.
1: Yeah, I got new shoes and the smell of a new backpack.
0: Whatever it is.
1: Yeah,
2: I'm sure.
0: I think so.
2: Aren't office supplies and school supplies, they're exciting to everybody, regardless of your age.
0: And it's because it's a fresh start. Yeah. You can start over and be the version of yourself that you want to be.
2: It's really a blank piece of paper. Literally.
0: Yeah. Join us anytime.
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1: Morning pick-me-up time. Are you guys ready for the sweetest story from the summer? Well, one of the sweetest that happened with this kid in a summer reading program in Jacksonville. This story was trending last

0: last week, so you may have seen the headline, but I'm going to break it down for you. He's 11 years old. He's about to enter sixth grade. His name is Nehemiah, and he logged 100 volunteer hours over the last, year, reading aloud to animals at that Humane Society's shelter. Aww. So this is what he has to say about doing it. Like, it's not just... It doesn't just affect the dog at the time. It kind of affects everything.
1: Soothing. Feels good. Calm. Calm to the animals. Not like a whole bunch of barking is happening.
0: And, you know, a lot of times a bunch of barking is happening. But yeah. He sits down and starts to read, and it's...
2: And what, the animals will calm down?
0: They really respond to it.
2: That's wild.
0: There's so much about this story that is wonderful, not just for the obvious reasons to me. He is definitely improving his own reading skills.
3: Oh, yeah.
0: Because to read aloud is, read however. It doesn't matter how you get it into your brain. Reading takes you anywhere, so you got to do it. It's lovely. But to read aloud is another skill set. So it is a program they have there at the shelter. You walk in, there are books to choose from, and you sign in to log in some hours, and you sit down and you read a book to a dog.
3: It's one of those books, Go Dog Go.
0: I mean, there are some animal-themed books there for sure. But some of the shelter workers did have a lot to say as well.
4: 100 hours read here at the shelter is such an amazing accomplishment over 2 years. I mean, that's some serious, serious dedication for a young person like Nehemiah.
0: The other thing that's happening here to me is that he may not realize it, but knowing what we know about dogs and shelters, Murphy, you are helping them become more adoptable.
2: Yeah. Well, they're anxiety prone when they're there. Think about it. It's a very scary. You've got all these strange dogs. They can't get to each other to sniff
0: each
2: other.
0: They can smell each other.
2: All the things. And then it's just stressful. It can be very stressful.
0: So it's social for them. So it makes them more adoptable when somebody does come to meet them. They're used to people. They have a positive association with people. One more thing from one of the shelter workers.
4: This is a place where we can put the tablet and the electronics down, pick up a good old-fashioned book, and read to somebody who really wants to hear your voice. I mean, how can you beat that?
0: Nehemiah is his name.
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11: It's a nice start out there this morning. In fact, it's a touch cooler as we had a very light northwest wind overnight, keeping our humidity a touch lower as well. It's the small differences. Later today, it will get hot though. We'll hit the mid-90s and we'll have mid-90s and sun the rest of the week. I'm meteorologist Matt Stinder.

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1: Sam, regarding your joke that didn't land at the office supply place when you made the joke about them not having scissors. What was the joke again?
2: He had to find some scissors to cut something. He says, I thought I had scissors around here. And I said, I would hope so, since this is an office supply store. See, it gets funnier every time.
1: But he didn't laugh. Okay. No. I bring it back up because it reminded me of when we go to the doctor. I've always done this at doctor's appointments. Well, maybe not if it's someone else. If it's my child or my mom and I go to the

0: doctor with her, I'm not a bucket of laughs. But when it's for me, I don't know. I just do. I test the waters with my doctors, you know, and anybody that comes into the room.
1: Well, you mean test the waters with a joke?
0: With a joke.
1: Levity.
0: Yeah. Yeah. But I honestly will say this. Sometimes it lands. Yeah. Sometimes it doesn't.
2: Usually with doctors, it doesn't.
0: Either because they've heard it and they're about business and they're not there. They're not walking into that room to be entertained.
2: No.
0: So I understand it. But I think the truth of the matter is when we're at the doctor's office, and you have to tell me this is true for you too, Sam, I don't really do it for them. I'm not really doing it to make them laugh. I'm doing it for myself.
1: Oh, is it a nervous energy thing?
0: Like a self-comfort thing, maybe?
2: Oh. Makes sense.
0: Yeah.
2: Yeah, that's part of it. I mean, I'm not doing it at the doctor's office to make them laugh. That's just a side benefit. I'm nervous.
1: You know,
2: usually there's going
1: to
2: be a shot or something else going on. So it's like,
0: yeah.
1: I don't know if I do, because every now and then, it's not like I try to go over the top being funny. But I mean, some of my doctors really do have a great sense of humor.
0: Yeah.
1: So one of them, I won't say what I said, but but his response was, well, you warn me if it starts to feel good.
2: See, that's all you need is the punchline on that one.
0: You need to make another appointment with him. He's
2: it felt
0: fantastic.
2: So good, I came back.
0: Okay. Doctors, anyway, if you're listening to this and you work in the medical world, you know, just know they're not necessarily, patients are not necessarily looking really to make you chuckle. It'd be nice if you do, and if you don't, fine. You're not obligated to laugh.
2: Mm-hmm.
0: But I think it's a self-comfort thing. If somebody's going to start cracking jokes, they're trying to get themselves through.
1: Yeah, look, humor gets you through just about anything, doesn't it?
0: Thank goodness. Yeah. And let's talk more about that, Dr. Murr.
2: Yeah.
3: Hi, this is Kevin Peterson, the host of Sunrise here every weekend. And if you haven't heard the show yet, check it out this weekend and hear what you've been missing.

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2: Every day, first responders put their lives on the line to protect our communities. As a way to say thanks, Dark Horse Press and Digio Strategies have created the Mississippi Frontline Hero Awards. 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
3: A young man named Jack, with a suicide plan already in place, convinced his life was over and there was no way out. And Officer John Michael Lay, now of Ridgeland Police Department, was first on scene. He didn't clear the call and move on. He sat with him, he talked to him, and he followed the ambulance to the ER and stayed until Jack was admitted because he promised him he wouldn't be alone. And then he kept checking in on him. And when Jack graduated from the University of Alabama, Officer Lay drove from Mississippi to Alabama to be there. Today, Jack is a paramedic in Germany. He says Officer Lay is the reason he's alive. That's a frontline hero. The Mississippi Frontline Hero Awards, honoring the ones who stay.
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1: I found out just how smart a smart TV can be.
2: Okay, Sam.
1: First hand.
3: Ours is 10 years old. It's pretty dumb.
2: Hey, though, I like ours.
1: Well, the TV is doing stuff I didn't know it could do on its own. I was following Jody's advice before Spider-Man Brand New Day comes out, and I was watching the last movie, No Way Home.
4: Ever since I got bit by that spider, I've only had 1 week.
1: You know, I paused it because I had to go in the kitchen and do something.
2: Yeah.
1: And you know my house. If you follow us, I have Alex hooked up to a lot of light bulbs and plugs. I don't want to say the real name because it'll mess with stuff.
3: Yeah.
1: Murphy, your traffic light on my patio is hooked to a smart plug, so I can say, okay, Alex, turn on the traffic light, and it comes on.
2: Sure.
1: And I was in the kitchen and I said, Alex, turn off the sink, and I kind of mumbled it. Next thing I know, the TV turned off.
2: Oh.
1: Now, here's the deal. I have never set my TV up with the Echo, the Amazon, with any of that.
3: Yeah.
1: My TV has always been me and a remote control. It went off, and it's like, okay, what's going on? So I walked in the living room, and I was like, Alex, turn the TV back on. And it came back on.

0: So I Googled it, okay, to find out. It was either wait and ask Murphy or Google it. Turns out if it's if your smart TV, these Rokus are operating on the same Wi-Fi network as all the Alex's devices in your house, they talk to each other.
1: Okay.
0: Behind your back. I haven't hooked them up to talk.
2: What does that mean?
0: I don't know. They're on the same network and they communicate with each other. So it's like it hooked itself up to listen to whenever I give
1: an
0: Alex.
1: So I want to say what your Alex.
2: It knows what you're watching.
1: Maybe automatically, you know, programmed to set up it. So one of our TVs, because it's a Google smart TV, it can be turned on and off by Google.
0: Yeah.
1: So I've been able to do that.
0: That's kind of the same thing that I have the Alex.
1: Right, exactly.
0: I went into my Alex program.
1: And you see the TV?
0: All the TVs in my house, they're on there.
1: Yeah.
0: And I haven't set them up.
1: Yeah.
2: How do you feel about that? Because see, that would not make me feel,
0: There's a tiny piece of me that's like, they're doing this behind my back. Then it's like, hey, great. I can say TV turned off.
1: Do you watch any Amazon Prime stuff?
0: Oh, yeah.
1: Well, then you've signed into your Amazon account that way.
2: See, you should have asked
1: Murphy. Well, maybe that's a possibility. That's
0: Google and Murphy. That's what's the
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8: It's a nice start out there this morning. In fact, it's a touch cooler as we had a very light northwest wind overnight, keeping our humidity a touch lower as well. It's the small differences. Later today, it will get hot though. We'll hit the mid-90s and we'll have mid-90s and sun the rest of the week. I'm meteorologist Matt Stanley.

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2: 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The color of a room helps set the mood

0: that you adopt when you walk into the room, whether you realize it or not.
1: And the trick is everybody's perception is different.
0: Yeah.
1: So that means something different to different people, right?
0: Correct. So that's why they say, I think
1: stay neutral.
0: Those in real estate will say stay neutral.
1: Yeah, I've always been told that.
0: Right.
1: Yeah, if you're one of those where you loved mauve for some reason, and then you try to sell a house with a mauve room, yeah, you're probably going to run. Somebody might love that, but it's not universal.
0: Yeah. No.
1: You got to appeal to as many people as possible.
0: Well, the hot colors in the world of painting rooms right now, it varies. Warm, earthy reds are in.
1: Okay.
0: I kind of like, look, dark colors. Murphy's not about dark colors at all. He likes, bright, light colors, which is good because I do too.
1: Mm-hmm.
0: One thing we don't stick on. But the warm colors can make you feel more
2: cozy
0: and cradled by a room, as long as it's decorated right.
1: There was a certain yellow that you and I liked, a softer yellow that we had in the first house that we were in with the girls.
0: Yeah.
1: It was really happy and warm and
0: I
1: nice.
0: Love yellow, especially for a kitchen. Yeah. It's bright and sunny yellows are in as well.
1: But when we went to sell that house, we were told, nah, you need to go kind of neutral cream color. Remember that?
0: I do.
1: And the house got repainted cream.
0: You're right.
1: And what's crazy is it didn't sell.
0: Anyway. It had other issues. Right.
1: Yeah.
0: Had nothing to do with that. Soothing blues are in. Warm whites are in. And dark olives.
2: Oh, dark?
0: Yeah,
1: dark olive. I'm trying to picture what that. Oh yeah.
0: Similar I've seen to the that old used 70s a lot. Okay. Green.
1: Yeah, not avocado green the way it was in the 70s. It's a deeper, kind of classy looking green.
0: Yeah. Said the color man over here. It's a classy looking green. Anyway, I remember when it's psychological. You don't realize that the color of a room does make you feel a certain way. But I remember learning about it in psychology that fast food restaurants are always bright colors.
2: Red.
0: And it's because they want you to feel the fastness. And they want you to have a certain feeling
1: makes
0: of your
1: sense.
0: Experience there.
1: Yeah.
0: It's like yellows and reds. There's no... I guess McDonald's of today do look sort of gray on the outside. They look a little less flashy, but
2: sign is still red and yellow.
0: Right, right. So color has a lot to do with it. Careful choosing if you're trying to sell a house.
1: Coming up at 6:50, Jody has three things to know today.
2: Up next, I need your help. I told a salesperson a joke this weekend, and I need you to tell me if it was offensive or actually funny.
3: Murphy, Sam, and Jody.
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1: I need you to tell me if something I said to a guy at Office Depot the other day could be considered...
2: rude?
1: Rude, or if it was a really good joke.
2: Well, what was your intention, Sam?
1: A really good joke.
0: Well, I'm assuming the reason you're asking is that, if you didn't get the response...

0: That you were looking
1: exactly.
0: for?
1: Exactly. Okay. I went to Office Depot. I had to send something FedEx. And the guy printed up the label that I had. And he goes, yeah, I got to cut this and put it on the box. I said, yeah. He goes, there should be some scissors back here somewhere. And so my line was, I would hope so, since this is an office supply store. God, there's one laugh.
2: I would have liked that.
0: It's funny.
2: That doesn't mean, though, because it also, I know you. I'm always ready for the joke with you. Mm. I'm always receptive to it. I should hope so. The way you started, I should hope so, could be offensive.
1: Yeah, right? Well, he found the scissors and turned around and, you know, he was straight-faced.
2: Aww.
1: And went about cutting it and telling me how he had to get it down. Like,
2: aww,
1: either he didn't hear me or it was,
2: I'm
1: like,
2: sorry.
1: You know, we get office jokes all the time. That isn't funny.
0: He probably does get office supply jokes all the time, you know?
1: Yeah.
0: But you can apply that to so many things. Hold on, I need to find the tape. Same joke from Sam, you know what I mean?
2: Well,
0: you know, we need to bubble wrap this. Same joke from Sam.
1: Well, after he did cut it out to put it on there, he had to go find the packing tape.
2: Whoa.
1: Yeah. So I kept my mouth shut on that one.
2: You didn't say first aid?
1: I was going to say, like I said.
0: Aisle 20.
2: You know, I don't want this to stop you, though.
1: I
2: assume that if a joke doesn't land and you're asking us about it, you're second-guessing yourself. Please don't stop.
0: Well, yeah, you know, think about how comedians are constantly testing their stuff out.
2: Right.
0: By the time we actually see a concert performance, they have done all of them, and they've eliminated 60% of what they were going to do, right?
2: Yeah. Right.
0: So, yeah, you should totally continue to float it, see what happens. It either means he didn't have a sense of humor at all.
2: Correct.
1: Yeah.
0: You know, or, you know, he didn't hear you.
1: He's tired of hearing Office Depot jokes.
2: Yeah, I'm sorry that happened.
1: But it was good, though. See, I'm glad y'all both laughed.
2: You liked it, too, Murphy?
0: Yeah, I think it's funny.
2: Good.
0: I mean, it also works for, I need to find a pen.
2: It goes on and on.
3: 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They wake me up.
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3: It's a nice start out there this morning. In fact, it's a touch cooler as we had a very light northwest wind overnight, keeping our humidity a touch lower as well. It's the small differences. Later today, it will get hot though. We'll hit the mid-90s and we'll have mid-90s and sun the rest of the week. I'm meteorologist Matt Standridge.

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3: There is a Christmas movie we're going to get, not this year, but next, from filmmaker Olivia Wilde. She likes to make films too, not just be in them. And she's already set up somebody who we've seen in a Christmas movie before, and that's Peter Dinklage. Now, I know you remember that he was an elf.
4: You feeling strong, my friend?
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6: He's an angry elf.
3: Okay, so Peter Dinklage starring in this opposite Jennifer Aniston. It's called Naughty. That's the name of the Christmas movie.
5: Oh, wow, okay.
3: Peter Dinklage is taking on the role of Santa Claus.
7: Oh, wow.
3: And the story follows the lady Mallory, who it'll be Jennifer Aniston, trying to convince Santa to help testify in her divorce case to help her win custody of her son from her ex.
5: That's different. Ooh. He's going to be a great Santa.
3: I know. So look for that. I mean, to have those two on board already, and that's the storyline,
7: Yeah. Maybe
3: it'll become a classic. Right.
7: Yeah.
3: All right, moving on to Lindsay Lohan. You know she's back. She has this new series called Count My Lies. She's talking again about revisiting The Parent Trap.
8: I want to talk to you about my mother.
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3: She made her acting debut in The Parent Trap. She's such a cute kid, and she said she would do a revisit as long as she could see the script first.
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1: We always say jump in on any conversation that you hear. And so Barb has done that to MurphySamAndJody.com. On your recent New York City vacation podcast, which we did one because we went on a little trip, Murph, with our girls. Well, Sam was there too at the front to start. Murphy and Jody mentioned eating pastrami, and this triggered my memories. My husband's aunt lived in Connecticut, and we visited her many times over the years. During a 2014 trip, we enjoyed seeing Wicked on Broadway, which was awesome.

0: One day we were hungry and found Mindy's Kosher Deli in Grand Central Station before taking the train back to Connecticut. It was there that we found Mindy's Kosher Deli stand and had the best pastrami we've ever had, which is significant to mention. Thank you for the memories. Just talking about pastrami, felt compelled.
1: That's one of those we're saying it's the best because there are so many great places in New York that have it. It's almost like you have to try it everywhere.
0: And you sort of did. You had quite a few pastrami sandwiches while we were traveling.
1: I did. There was only one that wasn't the greatest. And it's only because it was, I think it was cut too thick and it had a little bit too much of the fat in it. It just wasn't, you know, the perfect sandwich. But every other one I had was great.
0: It's a funny thing because that's either a thing for you or it is not. I've never eaten a pastrami sandwich. It just doesn't sound like my bag.
2: But you've never tried pastrami?
0: I think I may have had a bite of yours once and I was just like,
1: You're not a corned beef fan and you're not really a pastrami fan.
0: So. No. Did you have any pastrami over there?
2: Yeah, I had it, Sam. When the three of us went and ate with our friend John.
0: Oh, that's right.
2: And he said that pastrami is okay.
0: Right.
2: I thought it was
0: okay.
2: Fine.
0: So he's a New Yorker and he had an opinion. So everyone who lives anywhere there's lots of pastrami available, they try it all, just like Barb, and then they end up having a favorite. So making a case for the best pastrami sandwich in New York, there's a lot of different
2: opinions.
0: That's
2: like making a case for the best pizza in New York.
0: Yes, it is. So anyway, Barb is recommending Mindy's Kosher Deli stand at Grand Central Station for
1: best. Well, Vince, it'll be a few years before we get back up there, but you know.
0: Yeah, and if you get does it make you guys want a pastrami sandwich today?
2: Yes.
1: Every time, yeah, okay. Right.
0: Thank you, Barbara, for that. MurphySamAndJody.com.
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5: It's a nice start out there this morning. In fact, it's a touch cooler as we had a very light northwest wind overnight, keeping our humidity a touch lower as well. It's the small differences. Later today, it will get hot though. We'll hit the mid-90s and we'll have mid-90s and sun the rest of the week. I'm meteorologist Matt Standridge.

0: 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And Murphy, Sam, and Jody.
1: Three things to know today.
2: Number one, apparently your word count is down and you don't even realize it. Over the years, we are speaking fewer words every single day, like 30% less. And that's all over the place, all over the world. Number one, the reason is that we're spending more time alone. So why would you be talking to yourself as much? And the other is that we're changing out lots of interactions that we used to do with like receptionists and cashiers and even at the bank with apps and text and online forms of communicating. But they say, look out because, you know, face-to-face talk still builds emotional intelligence. It's better for you. Number two, in the world of pro football, which a lot of us are getting ready for, it's almost time. NFL teams, a lot of them were annoyed by the tush push, remember?
3: Oh, yeah.
2: And it was a frequent play by the Eagles, Philadelphia Eagles, and so they didn't make the playoffs last season, so that subject has not come up. So the NFL has decided not to make any specific instructions or issues about it. So if they decide to use it again this year, they can.
3: Yeah.
2: And number three, with summer winding down here in the next, month? Americans, we do eat a lot of ice cream in the summertime, especially in the top three flavors. Number one, again, always, I guess, is vanilla. Chocolate is a strong number two. And for the number three spot, cookie dough in any and all forms.
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1: 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We also know it is back to school time.

0: time. Going to get to some teacher comments. But first, I want to say to students, to all students, no matter what your age, if you are starting elementary school, you know, this year, or you're going into high school, it doesn't matter. Don't think of what you're about to embark on as hard. It might not be hard for you. It's unfamiliar. You know, that's the way to look at it. I've had to learn that myself in my life. You know, anytime something new technical comes our way,
1: it's intimidating.
0: My first thought is, this is intimidating. This is going to be hard. And I start self-doubting. And the truth is, I've learned to say, no, Jody, it's just unfamiliar. And once it becomes familiar to me, I'll be okay. And so that's cool. True for algebra. That's true for whatever your French, whatever you're learning that you're a little nervous about, or maybe the students are unfamiliar and the teachers are unfamiliar, but in a few days they won't be. So remember that at back to school time, I wanted to say. Now to the teachers from Messenger. If you follow us on Instagram, YouTube, all the places, Deanna sent, thank you for shouting out teachers. It means a lot considering how challenging our jobs are these days. I have a 70-mile commute to my school each day.
1: Wow.
0: Always listen to you guys when driving.
1: Well, thank you. And that's a 70. Long commute. Yeah.
0: It's more than an hour, depending on how fast you're driving. All right, Monica, getting ready for my year 22, meaning a teacher, getting ready. My classroom is almost ready to welcome my students. The new year is always like a fresh start.
2: Yeah.
0: Ah, yay. You don't always think of it from the teacher's perspective. When you're a parent, you're thinking about your household, your kid, what they're about to start facing. There's so much in it, involved in it.
2: You know, I wonder if teachers, too, have that same feeling that kids have at the start of the year when you get all new stuff.
1: Oh, the excitement, you mean?
2: Yeah, I got new shoes and the smell of a new backpack.
0: Whatever it is.
2: Yeah,
0: I'm sure. I think so.
1: Aren't office supplies and school supplies, they're exciting to everybody, regardless of your age?
0: And it's because it's a fresh start. Yeah. You can start over and be the version of yourself that you want to be.
1: It's really a blank piece of paper. Literally.
0: Yeah. Join us anytime.
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1: Morning pick-me-up time. Are you guys ready for the sweetest story from the summer? Well, one of the sweetest that happened with this kid in a summer reading program in Jacksonville. This story was trending last week, so you may have seen the headline, but I'm going to break it down for you. He's 11 years old. He's about to enter sixth grade. His name is Nehemiah, and he logged 100 volunteer hours over the last year reading aloud to animals at that Humane Society's shelter. So this is what he has to say about doing it. It doesn't just affect the dog at the time. It kind of affects everything.
2: Soothing, feels good, calm to the animals. Not like a whole bunch of barking is happening.
1: And, you know, a lot of times a bunch of barking is happening. But he sits down and starts to read, and it's...
0: And what, the animals will
1: calm down? They really respond to it.
0: That's wild.
1: There's so much about this story that is wonderful, not just for the obvious reasons to me. He is definitely improving his own reading skills.
3: Oh, yeah.
1: Because to read aloud is, look, read however. It doesn't matter how you get it into your brain. Reading takes you anywhere, so you got to do it. It's lovely. But to read aloud is another skill set. So it is a program they have there at the shelter. You walk in, there are books to choose from, and you sign in to log in some hours, and you sit down and you read a book to a dog.
3: It's one of those books, Go Dog Go.
1: I mean, there are some animal-themed books there for sure. But some of the shelter workers did have a lot to say as well.
4: 100 hours read here at the shelter is such an amazing accomplishment over 2 years. I mean, that's some serious, serious dedication for a young person like Nehemiah.
1: The other thing that's happening here to me is that he may not realize it, but knowing what we know about dogs and shelters, Murphy, you are helping them become more adoptable.
0: Yeah. Well, they're anxiety prone when they're there. Think about it. It's a very scary. You've got all these strange dogs. They can't get to each other to sniff
1: each
0: other.
1: They can smell each other. That
0: all the things. And then it's just stressful. It can be very stressful.
1: So it's social for them. So it makes them more adoptable when somebody does come to meet them. They're used to people. They have a positive association with people. One more thing from one of the shelter workers.
4: This is a place where we can put the tablet and the electronics down, pick up a good old fashioned book and read to somebody who really wants to hear your voice. I mean, how can you beat that?
1: Nehemiah is his name.
0: Up next, got your Hollywood Outsider.
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2: To no one's surprise, Spider-Man Brand New Day won the box office this weekend.
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4: Big weekend.
2: I'm telling you, and it's one of those where you, like, you got to go back with me. We got to see it again. It is one of those. So expect it to hang in like we expected, and then The Odyssey is, you know, the number two spot, and then Toy Story 5 showing everybody what it's really about. The other thing about Spider-Man Brand New Day is that there was a high-quality bootleg of it leaked on X.
0: Really?
2: And apparently a ton, and we're talking maybe in the millions, got to check it out before it was discovered and pulled down. It was this account named Frederick Bryan leaked it, and it reached almost 6 million accounts. Like thousands and thousands of people had the opportunity.

0: to watch it, and it was even, you know, reshared before it was taken down. It was up for like 9-10 hours.
1: Oh, wow.
0: Yeah.
1: That's a long time.
0: I don't know how that happens, but I'm sure
2: a high quality one, yeah.
0: Hollywood is on top of that, although it still brought everybody to the box office, you know, to the movies this weekend.
1: Coming up at 7:50, Jody has three things to know today.
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0: 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And Murphy, Sam, and Jody.
1: Murphy and I took a road trip this weekend. I don't know if you were getting emails from him on Friday afternoon, Sam.
2: Me, no.
1: But he was working because, and we don't normally do this. I don't like to drive on a road trip. I like to not think and be in the passenger seat.
0: And I said, Jody, I've got some work to do. Drive. No, she offered, you know, to drive, which was very helpful. Thank you.
1: Yeah, so he could open up the laptop and get some work done. And he really, so he was over sitting next to me like Kermit with the typing.
0: Yeah. I was like, I mean, I was going, I couldn't believe it. Like 45 minutes went by before.
1: Yeah.
3: Wow.
1: Here's what else went by. So let me just take you to the truth of the matter is, it's not just that I don't like to drive. I want to be the passenger princess, as they call me in my family. But on paper, Murphy's car is a much better car than what I normally drive on the regular.
2: Yeah.
0: What do you mean on paper?
1: It is a better car, okay? Oof. It just is a nicer, and it's fine, it's newer, whatever. But I don't like driving it.
2: Why?
1: Because
2: that car would be awesome to drive.
1: You think?
2: Oh, yeah.
1: Way too many bells and whistles for a girl like me. It does things that I don't understand. There's a lot of great safety features, blah, blah, blah. But it also is too...

0: blah blah
1: the safety features, yeah. Sam. Can you believe yeah. that?
2: When it comes to something like driving and keeping yourself alive on the road, to me, the less stuff I have to think about, the more simple, the better. But so
1: what did you have to think about? I mean, it was really just point and go.
2: All the bells and whistles. But let me get to the point. This car is too responsive. Okay? The tiniest movement of my hand on the steering wheel, and we're in the next lane. So that scared me. But you know what I'm about to tell him, right, Murphy? I'm about to tell him
1: what happened. You're not realizing how fast you were going?
2: It's so fantastic, this car, and responsive, that I'm just minding my own on the interstate, trying to get us there, listening to him work like Kermit next to me.
1: Are you actually going to admit this publicly?
2: Have you ever driven something that you didn't realize you can't feel how fast you're going because it's so great?
0: How fast were you going?
2: At one point, I don't want anybody to get in trouble. I don't want to get in trouble, but at one point, I looked down and I was in the upper 90s. And I
1: she screamed, actually, and I didn't know what was going on. She slowed down. Yeah. It's like,
0: yeah.
1: Well, when everybody else is going that fast around you, you know.
2: Right. You got to show them what's up.
0: Yeah.
2: Coming up next, three things to know today.
3: Murphy, Sam, and Jody.
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1: Here's three things to know today.
2: Number one, your trip to the dentist coming up soon could be less painful in the future for kids, too. There's this stuff. It's called SDF, silver diamine fluoride. It's a liquid, and it slows down and stops tooth decay. They're testing it now. It's as simple as painting on a liquid. Dentists are applying it directly to the cavity with like this little sponge tipped applicator. It costs like anywhere from 20 to 70 per application, way less than traditional fillings. It's not approved by the FDA yet, but they're getting close. Number two, Barnes & Noble confirming for everyone that $1 book, you know, you can come in and get $1 books. That's fake. It's a fake social media promotion with like the $1 special code. They say it's a phishing scam designed to get your personal information.
0: Oh.
2: So there's no $1 books right now at Barnes & Noble, but they do have some really good book deals. Just check their official website for those.
0: Yeah, it's 2026. No one has $1 books.
2: Hey, trade stores do, like used bookstores do. Anyway, Busch Gardens and SeaWorld turning some classic 90 horror movies into haunted houses this season at their Hollow Scream events across the parks. I know what you did last summer at SeaWorld and Anaconda at Busch Garden locations during their Halloween events, which begin in September.
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6: It's a nice start out there this morning. In fact, it's a touch cooler as we had a very light northwest wind overnight, keeping our humidity a touch lower as well. It's the small differences. Later today, it will get hot though. We'll hit the mid-90s and we'll have mid-90s and sun the rest of the week. I'm meteorologist Matt Standridge.

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2: Warner Brothers is racing to secure a deal for a Barbie sequel.
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0: First one was so huge.
2: It was. Not only huge, like it made $1 billion at the box. And that's not me making that up.
0: It made like $1 billion.
5: Like $1 trillion.
2: At the globally. And then there were 8 Oscar nominations. Okay, this is not a silly little ha-ha movie.
0: Not at all. Mm-hmm.
2: In that world. Anyway, so they're trying to secure the deal for a sequel before the film rights go back to Mattel, which is by the end of the year.
6: So everybody would come back?
2: Everybody would come back, but the studio's been negotiating with Margot Robbie, Ryan Gosling, who we know they're both very busy, and then director Greta Gerwig. Mm. And so that has all stalled because the Warner Brothers people are like, oh my gosh, we need you all. We need every single one of you. And they're like, they're in a powerful position.
6: Yeah, open the checkbook. Yeah.
2: They have reps going, I don't know. Can you do this without Margot? I don't think so. Can you do this without Ryan? I don't think so. And I definitely think the director, Greta, had a ton to do with the energy and feel of and success that.
6: Yeah.
2: She had to fight for some of the big storylines there. There were parts of that movie that were very important to the

0: story that other people wanted to take out. And she's like, no, if I take out this line, you know, there's no movie. So look for it by the end of the year, some sort of Barbie deal.
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1: If you're trying to sell a home, they say the colors that you paint the walls have a lot to do with which you know that. The color of a room helps set the mood that you adopt when you walk into the room, whether you realize it or not.
0: And the trick is everybody's perception is different.
1: Yeah.
0: So that means something different to different people, right?
1: Correct. So that's why they say, I think
0: stay neutral.
1: Those in real estate will say stay neutral.
0: Yeah, I've always been told that.
1: Right.
0: Yeah, if you're one of those where you loved mauve for some reason, and then you try to sell a house with a mauve room, yeah. You're probably going to run. Somebody might love that, but it's not universal.
1: Yeah. No.
0: You got to appeal to as many people as possible.
1: Well, the hot colors in the world of painting rooms right now, it varies. Warm, earthy reds are in.
0: Okay.
1: I kind of like, look, dark colors. Murphy's not about dark colors at all. He likes, bright, light colors, which is good because I do too.
0: Mm-hmm.
1: One thing we don't stick on. But the warm colors can make you feel more
2: cozy
1: and cradled by a room, as long as it's decorated right.
0: There was a certain yellow that you and I liked, a softer yellow that we had in the first house that we were in with the girls.
1: Yeah.
0: It was really happy and warm and
1: I
0: nice.
1: Love yellow, especially for a kitchen. Yeah. It's bright and sunny yellows are in as well.
0: But when we went to sell that house, we were told, nah, you need to go kind of neutral cream color. Remember that?
1: I do.
0: And the house got repainted cream.
1: You're right.
0: And what's crazy is it didn't sell.
1: Anyway. It had other issues. Right.
0: Yeah.
1: Had nothing to do with that. Soothing blues are in, warm whites are in, and dark olives.
2: Oh, dark?
1: Yeah,
0: a dark olive. I'm trying to picture what that. Oh, yeah.

0: Similar I've seen to the that old used 70s a lot. Okay. Green.
1: Yeah, not avocado green the way it was in the 70s. It's a deeper, kind of classy looking green.
0: Yeah. Said the color man over here. It's a classy looking green. Anyway, I remember when it's psychological. You don't realize that the color of a room does make you feel a certain way. But I remember learning about it in psychology that fast food restaurants are always bright colors.
1: Red.
0: And it's because they want you to feel the fastness. And they want you to have a certain feeling
1: makes
0: of your
1: sense.
0: Experience there.
1: Yeah.
0: It's like yellows and reds. There's no... I mean, I guess McDonald's of today do look sort of gray on the outside. They look a little less flashy, but
2: that sign is still red and yellow.
0: Right, right. So color has a lot to do with it. Careful choosing if you're trying to sell a house.
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10: There's a lot of sun out there across central Mississippi, and we are steadily heating up. We'll hit the low and mid-90s later this afternoon, and then we'll continue to get a little hotter the rest of the week. More mid-90s Tuesday, and we may flirt with some upper 90s by Thursday. I'm meteorologist Matt.

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1: Coming up, I need your opinion on this joke I told a cashier. 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
1: We always say jump in on any conversation that you hear. And so Barb has done that to MurphySamAndJody.com. On your recent New York City vacation podcast, which we did one because we went on a little trip, Murph, with our girls. Well, Sam was there too at the front of the start. Murphy and Jody mentioned eating pastrami, and this triggered my memories. My husband's aunt lived in Connecticut, and we visited her many times over the years. During a 2014 trip, we enjoyed seeing Wicked on Broadway, which was awesome. One day, we were hungry and found Mindy's Kosher Deli in Grand Central Station before taking the train back to Connecticut. It was there that we found Mindy's Kosher Deli stand and had the best pastrami we've ever had, which is significant to mention. Thank you for the memories. Just talking about pastrami, felt compelled.
0: That's one of those we're saying it's the best because there are so many great places in New York that have it. It's almost like you have to try it everywhere.
1: And you sort of did. You had quite a few pastrami sandwiches while we were traveling.
0: I did. There was only one that wasn't the greatest, and it's only because it was, I think it was cut too thick. And it had a little bit too much of the fat in it. It just wasn't, you know, the perfect sandwich. But every other one I had was great.
1: It's a funny thing because that's either a thing for you or it is not. I've never eaten a pastrami sandwich. It just doesn't sound like my bag.
2: But you've never tried pastrami?
1: I think I may have had a bite of yours once and I was just like,
0: You're not a corned beef fan and you're not really a pastrami fan.
1: So. No. Did you have any pastrami
2: over there? Yeah, I had it. When the three of us went and ate with our friend John.
1: Oh, that's right.
2: And he said that pastrami is okay.
1: Right.
2: I thought it was
1: okay.
2: Fine.
1: So he's a New Yorker and he had an opinion. So everyone who lives anywhere there's lots of pastrami available, they try it all, just like Barb, and then they end up having a favorite. So making a case for the best pastrami sandwich in New York, there's a lot of different opinions.
2: That's like making a case for the best pizza in New York.
1: Yes.

0: It is. So anyway, Barb is recommending Mindy's Kosher Deli stand at Grand Central Station.
1: Vince, it'll be a few years before we get back up there, but you know.
0: Yeah, and if you get a, does it make you, talking about it, does it make you guys want a pastrami sandwich today?
2: Yes.
1: Every time, yeah, right.
0: Thank you, Barbara, for that. MurphySamAndJody.com.
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15: There's a lot of sun out there across central Mississippi, and we are steadily heating up. We'll hit the low and mid-90s later this afternoon, and then we'll continue to get a little hotter the rest of the week. More mid-90s Tuesday, and we may flirt with some upper 90s by Thursday. I'm meteorologist Matt.

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Well, if you're a big fan of the Barbie movie, seems that the sequel may be in jeopardy. 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So Warner Brothers has until December of this year to close a deal with Margot Robbie, Ryan Gosling, and the director, Greta Gerwig. Because if they don't, then the rights are going to go back to Marvel and the deal will be closed.

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1: 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Well, if you went out to the movies, you probably saw Spider-Man Brand New Day. It grossed a whopping $355 million at the box office. So, to kind of put that in perspective, that's $355 million more than Nicolas Cage's last three movies combined.

0: Mix 98.7, played all your favorites from the 80s, 90s, 2K, and today. Fisher Alexander is my name, and my wife and I on Friday went out to the Black Rose Theater, which is located in downtown Brandon. We got a chance to see Fiddler on the Roof. It is an amazing production. I'll tell you, some of the cast members, they are just absolute revelations. It was a fantastic performance, very entertaining. The singing was amazing. An overall two thumbs way up. And if you'd like a shot at seeing it, they're taking a couple of days off. They'll fire things back up on Thursday. And if you like an opportunity to get tickets or want to find out more, hit up Black Rose Theater on Facebook.
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Well, Olivia Dean had a show over in Minneapolis that she dedicated to the late Prince, did a cover of his song, I Want to Be Your Lover. On top of that, she went to a Minnesota Twins baseball game, put on a team's jersey, and held up one of those foam number one fingers. I could

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4: There's a lot of sun out there across central Mississippi, and we are steadily heating up. We'll hit the low and mid-90s later this afternoon, and then we'll continue to get a little hotter the rest of the week. More mid-90s Tuesday, and we may flirt with some upper 90s by Thursday. I'm meteorologist Matt Stanley.

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That is Phil Collins, who recently said that he is interested in being in love again. We are Mix 98.7, playing all your favorites from the 80s, 90s, 2K, and today. Fisher here. So apparently, there were about 5,000 folks that showed up at

0: If your family is like mine, we have pets, which means we have lots of pet hair, and we rely on a robot vacuum to keep our floors reasonably clean. But if you're looking at getting a new one, well, it seems that new policies going into effect are going to make that a little bit more difficult. We are Mix 98.7, playing your favorites from the 80s, 90s, 2K, and today. Well, according to Fox Business News, the U.S. has some new policies that are going to ban foreign-made robot vacuums, and it's going to impact iRobot, SharkNinja, Dyson, Samsung, and LG. And those are made outside the U.S. That's not going to impact those that are already in our homes now. Now, the ban was put in place for national security reasons and concerns about spying. But if you're wanting one that's made here in the U.S., check out Matic. I think that's how you say that. It's M-A-T-I-C, and it's made over in California. Now, ours is a Matrix robot, which is made by SharkNinja, and we named him Neo. And see, the thing is Neo isn't terribly bright. Old boy gets stuck in corners all the time, so we're not at all concerned about him spying on us.
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So, of course, Taylor Swift and Travis Kelce had this massive wedding. Tom Hanks was there, but he apparently fell asleep during the vows. Here's Taylor now on Mix. I had

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3: There's a lot of sun out there across central Mississippi, and we are steadily heating up. We'll hit the low and mid-90s later this afternoon, and then we'll continue to get a little hotter the rest of the week. More mid-90s Tuesday, and we may flirt with some upper 90s by Thursday. I'm meteorologist Matt

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Would you be interested in a fried chicken flavored cookie? Well, apparently KFC and Oreo are trying to make it happen. We are Mix 98.7, playing your favorites from the 80s, 90s, 2K, and today. So the cookies keep a Oreo's classic like waiver, but it's going to have fried chicken flavored cream in it. And when you see the package, it's going to have like the KFC logo on it. Right now, it's only sold in China, but there are a lot of folks over here in America that are demanding that they sell them here. No, thank you. I woke up.

0: 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Fisher Alexander's my name. So last night after dinner, my wife was like, hey, let's go on an adventure. I'm like, okay. So we get in the car and we drive over to Pearl and we try out this new ice cream place called Dulce Vita Mexican Ice Cream Factory. It's right off of Highway 80 near Arena Center. And we walk in, and I'm a huge ice cream fan, love ice cream, but I'm not like a strawberries on my ice cream kind of guy. But that said, the very friendly folks, and I believe one of the owners was, you know, she gave us some samples, and we tried this. It was a strawberries and cream ice cream. Oh my gosh, it was so good, so good. But local folks, and getting out and supporting local folks is terribly important right now, as I know that a lot of local businesses are really hurting, but this place is fantastic. So if you do go, again, that's Dulce Vita Mexican ice cream, definitely try the strawberries and cream.
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So, how often do you clean your ears? Personal question, right? I know. But most people don't need to remove all the earwax because it protects the ear, helps prevent infection, and naturally works its way out. So, if you're cleaning your ears, stick to the outside, and apparently you're supposed to skip

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11: There's a lot of sunshine out there across central Mississippi, and we are heating up. We'll end up in the mid-90s. Later this afternoon, it will be hot under mainly clear skies. No rain chances today. And then we'll keep climbing. We may have upper 90s later this week with our next rain chance, possibly this weekend. I'm meteorologist Matt Stanton.

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We're your home for Murphy, Sam, and Jody in the morning here at Mix 98.7. They'll be back tomorrow at 5 a.m. Fisher here. So did you know that an animated Avatar show is coming to Paramount Plus? I'm like, really? Isn't that called the Smurfs? And they're Blu-ray.

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0: A postal worker named Mary Schwartz helped save an 8-month-old baby after she suddenly stopped breathing inside a post office in Arizona. This is your feel-good story of the day here at Mix 98.7. Mary was a nurse for 13 years before joining the Postal Service, so she immediately began CPR after seeing the baby had no pulse. A nearby police officer then rushed the baby to a local clinic while Mary continued CPR during the drive. The baby eventually underwent surgery to repair a hole in her heart, but is now recovering. How awesome is that? Way to go, y'all. And that is your feel-good story of the day here at Mix 98.7.
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feel for Ryan Reynolds, who's married to Blake Lively, because his wife, it just honestly, she just seems wheels off. We are Mix 98.7, playing your favorites from the 80s, 90s, 2K, and today. Well, apparently, Blake is so upset with Taylor Swift because she didn't invite her to the 2025 Super Bowl that she's threatening to release years of Taylor's private messages between the two of them. Of course, you know, Blake's lawyer denies it, but still. Man, again, whew, she's wheels off. It's Mariah Carey now, Mix 98.7.

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10: There's a lot of sunshine out there across Central Mississippi, and we are heating up. We'll end up in the mid-90s. Later this afternoon, it will be hot under mainly clear skies. No rain chances today. And then we'll keep climbing. We may have upper 90s later this week with our next rain chance, possibly this weekend. I'm meteorologist Matt.

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Apparently, this is the hour where we're going to talk about women who are completely wheels off. Talked about Blake Lively earlier and now Britney Spears. We're Mix 98.7 playing favorites in the 80s, 90s, 2K fan today. Well, apparently, Britney did an Instagram video of herself riding a horse where her, well, part of her red top got pulled down, having a bit of a wardrobe malfunction. Why are you going to post that? Why? Anyway, it's John Mellencamp, Jack and Diane on Mix.

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Low humidity, low temperatures. 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
1: MDOT reporting currently no accidents in the metro. Let's try to keep it that way. Look out for those slowdowns for construction zones and phantom jams. Let's please make sure we're buckled up and driving safely. That's your metro traffic.
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8: It is hot and sunny out there across central Mississippi, but we still have a very light northwest wind, keeping the humidity just barely a touch lower. Still very summery, though. Temperatures later this evening will fall back to the 80s and 70s, and clear skies are expected tonight, back to mid-90s and sun tomorrow. I'm meteorologist Matt Standridge.

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1: MDOT reporting currently no accidents in the metro. Let's try to keep it that way. Look out for those slowdowns for construction zones and phantom jams. Let's please make sure we're buckled up and driving safely. That's your Metro Traffic.
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1: MDOT reporting currently no accidents in the metro. Let's try to keep it that way. Look out for those slowdowns for construction zones and phantom jams. Let's please make sure we're buckled up and driving safely. That's your Metro Traffic.
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3: To no one's surprise, over the weekend, Spider-Man Brand New Day won the box office.
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3: 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It's a big one at the box office. And speaking of that, Warner Brothers is racing right now.

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7: It is hot and sunny out there across central Mississippi, but we still have a very light northwest wind, keeping the humidity just barely a touch lower. Still very summery, though. Temperatures later this evening will fall back to the 80s and 70s, and clear skies are expected tonight, back to mid-90s and sun tomorrow. I'm meteorologist Matt

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1: MDOT reporting currently no accidents in the metro. Let's try to keep it that way. Look out for those slowdowns for construction zones and phantom jams. Let's please make sure we're buckled up and driving safely. That's your Metro Traffic.
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1: 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Let's try to keep it that way. Look out for those slowdowns for construction zones and phantom jams. Let's please make sure we're buckled up and driving safely. That's your Metro Traffic.
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9: It's a warm but quiet evening out there across central Mississippi. Temperatures are slipping back down to some 80s and we'll end up in the 70s with clear skies later tonight. Tomorrow for your Tuesday, mid-90s, just a touch hotter, lots of sun, and we'll have mid and upper 90s the rest of the week. I'm meteorologist Matt Standard.

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1: MDOT reporting currently no accidents in the metro. Let's try to keep it that way. Look out for those slowdowns for construction zones and phantom jams. Let's please make sure we're buckled up and driving safely. That's your Metro Traffic.
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7: It's a warm but quiet evening out there across central Mississippi. Temperatures are slipping back down to some 80s and we'll end up in the 70s with clear skies later tonight. Tomorrow for your Tuesday, mid-90s, just a touch hotter, lots of sun, and we'll have mid and upper 90s the rest of the week. I'm meteorologist Matt Standard.

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1: WJKK, Vicksburg, Jackson. Good evening and welcome aboard. I hope you're having a great night tonight. I'm glad that you've decided to spend this Monday night with us. If you had a stressful weekend, well, we're here to help you relax. If you had a wonderful weekend and you didn't want to face the day-to-day, well, we're here to ease you into a more peaceful state of mind tonight.
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